0: before you go, there's something I want you to have.
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0: 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This week at Morrison's, get 3 for 2 on our snacking range. 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
7: Top stories this hour. The US Vice President has claimed righteous anger is the proper response to Henry Novak's murder. In a post on X, J.D. Vance also linked illegal migration to the 18-year-old's stabbing and his handcuffing by police after his Sikh killer falsely accused him of racism. Downing Street's criticised people trying to interfere in democracy. Conservative leader Kemi Badenoch, also unimpressed.
8: I certainly think that foreign governments, especially allied governments, should provide that sort of feedback in private, not in public. The only people who benefit from seeing that sort of language are hostile countries like Iran and Russia.
7: America's Central Command says it shot down four Iranian drones heading towards the Strait of Hormuz, as well as several radar sites. It says they were an immediate threat to maritime traffic. Iran's Revolutionary Guard says it's retaliated by firing missiles at US bases in the region. Experts have pinpointed certain changes which could help identify who are most at risk of breast cancer spreading. Anna Bates has more.
9: Researchers looked at the structure of lymph nodes, which are in the armpit and play a key role in helping the body fight diseases. They found slight mutations in the cells could make someone more or less likely to see their breast cancer progress to other parts of the body. Some changes were linked to a better chance of survival, while others could lead to a worse prognosis. Breast Cancer Now, the charity which funded the study, says these findings could help more people avoid unnecessary treatment.
7: A service of remembrance will be held later to mark the anniversary of the D-Day landings. Troops landed on the beaches of northern France in 1944, in what's seen as a key moment in defeating the Nazis. England manager Thomas Tuchel says his team selection for tomorrow's World Cup warm-up against New Zealand won't be affected by the pitch in Tampa. Photos online suggest the surface is in poor condition. And England needs 7 wickets to beat New Zealand on day 3 of the summer's first test at Lord's. Visitors need 218 more runs to win. From Sky News, I'm Laura Safe.
10: Good morning, Saturday breakfast. This is Lee, music from Somba. On the way, some Beyonce as well. And this from Sarah Bareilles.

0: Beyonce and Irreplaceable on Saturday breakfast morning. So light rain today through most of the day, a fresh breeze and some sunny spells. We've got highs up to around 16 degrees Celsius today. And music on the way soon then from Ellie Goulding, and I've got Calvin Harris and Tom Grennan in a sec.
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0: Great song, isn't it? Material Lover, that's the new one from Sienna Spiro on Saturday Breakfast. Lee Dukes here. Music from Olivia Rodrigo, her brand new song for you just after the latest news at 7. And also some classic blue, a song I haven't played for ages. Stay here. It's on the way soon. Radio
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14: The top stories this hour. The US Vice President has claimed righteous anger is the proper response to Henry Novak's murder in Southampton. JD Vance has also linked illegal migration to the 18-year-old stabbing and his handcuffing by police after his Sikh killer falsely accused him of racism. Downing Street has again criticised people trying to interfere in democracy, it says, saying people shouldn't try to stir up division. Conservative leader Kemi Badenoch is also unimpressed.
15: I certainly think that foreign governments, especially allied governments, should provide that sort of feedback in private, not in public. The only people who benefit from seeing that sort of language are hostile countries like Iran and Russia.
14: A murder investigation has begun after the death of a man who was found with a stab wound in East London. Another man was hurt in Silverton yesterday morning. Two men and a woman have been arrested. Experts have pinpointed certain changes in cells which could help identify who are at most at risk of breast cancer spreading. They've looked at the structure of lymph nodes in the armpit, which play a key role in helping the body fight diseases. Breast Cancer Now, the charity which funded the study, says the findings could help more people avoid unnecessary treatment. An annual hockey tournament will take place later in memory of student Grace O'Malley Kumar, who was killed in the Nottingham attacks in 2023. She played hockey for several clubs and represented England and is being remembered for her legacy both on and off the pitch. Former teammate Katie Curtis has told us why the event's so special.
16: The whole reason we're doing this is to not let her memory fade, so we will be doing this for years to come. We've made a commitment to each other. It'll be a disservice if we let this event played out.
14: And England haven't automatically qualified for the Women's World Cup after being thrashed 4-0 by Spain. They'll now go into the playoffs unless their result against Ukraine on Tuesday betters Spain's against Iceland. There were also wins for the Republic of Ireland and Scotland. Wales drew, whilst Northern Ireland lost.
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14: Cloudy for much of Great Britain and Northern Ireland. Some outbreaks of heavy rain. Turning brighter from the west with showers in the south. That's the latest. I'm Alex Holt.
0: Morning, Saturday breakfast on the station that wants you to win 750k. Stay here, details soon. This is Lee, Saturday breakfast.

0: It's Olivia Rodrigo and her new song, Drop Dead. So if you've got plans this week that involved, this weekend rather, involving nice weather, yeah, it's not going to happen. Yeah. Staying quite wet through most of the day with light rain and a fresh breeze, the odd sunny spell this afternoon. 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

0: James Arthur, Say You Won't Let Go on Saturday Breakfast. So yesterday, Angie won herself £750,000. £750,000 could be yours next Friday when we give another lot away. 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

0: the new song from Take That, You're a Superstar. This is Lee, Saturday Breakfast. Cheers for listening. We'll get the news updates at 8 for you next. Then the news that you're waking up to and the weather. It doesn't look too good today. Bit of rain around. And music soon from Alex Warren and one from Adele for you.
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16: The top stories this hour. Downing Street has again criticised those it says are trying to stir up division on Britain Street. US Vice President J.D. Vance has waded in on the debate around murdered student Henry Novak, blaming an invasion of migrants. He died in handcuffs, falsely accused of racism by his Sikh attacker in Southampton in December. Sky's US correspondent David Blevins says it's not unusual for the Trump administration to discuss immigration policy.
17: But it is an entirely different matter altogether. For one party in what we often call the special relationship, the United States, to accuse the other, the United Kingdom, of having a two-tier criminal justice system and overseeing civilizational decline.
16: Iran has fired ballistic missiles at American bases in Kuwait and Bahrain after the US attacked two of its radar sites. The US Central Command says four drones were shot down as well as six missiles. There are so far no reports of casualties. Two men and a woman have been arrested on suspicion of murder after a 35-year-old was found with stab wounds in a garden in East London. It happened yesterday morning in Silverton. Another man is in hospital. Detectives are urging potential victims of a man who brutally sexually attacked a woman in Greater Manchester more than 20 years ago to come forward. 52-year-old Paul Quinn was yesterday jailed for 21 years after being found guilty of raping a young mum in Salford in 2003. An innocent man was wrongly jailed the following year and served 17 years for a crime he didn't commit. A new tool powered by AI has been used by surgeons in the UK for the first time. The Eureka system colour codes parts of the body to help doctors protect or dissect different parts of the anatomy during surgery. And commemorations are taking place later to remember those who took part in the D-Day landings 82 years ago. Thousands of Allied troops landed in Normandy on the 6th of June 1944. Veterans and officials from the US, France and UK are expected to be part of the service of remembrance.
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16: Cloudy for much of Great Britain and Northern Ireland. Some outbreaks of heavy rain. Turning brighter from the west with showers in the south. That's the latest. I'm Alex Holt.

0: Stereophonics and have a nice day. Happy Saturday. 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
1: Just something about you. 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

0: Taylor Swift and Opalite on your Saturday morning. So the weather not too good today, unfortunately. We'll get a full rundown on the weather and the news at 9 next. Music from Ella Langley soon. And also The Killers with a sing-along.
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15: The top stories this hour. Downing Street has again criticised those it says are trying to stir up division on Britain's streets. US Vice President JD Vance has waded in on the debate around murdered student Henry Novak, blaming an invasion of migrants. He died in handcuffs, falsely accused of racism by his Sikh attacker in Southampton in December. Iran's fired ballistic missiles at American bases in Kuwait and Bahrain after the US attacked 2 of its radar sites. There are so far no reports of casualties. A new tool powered by AI has been used by surgeons in the UK for the first time. The Eureka system colour codes parts of the body to help doctors protect or dissect different parts of the anatomy during surgery. And commemorations are taking place later to remember those who took part in the D-Day landings 82 years ago. Thousands of Allied troops landed in Normandy on the 6th of June 1944. Veterans and officials from the US, France and UK are expected to be at the service of remembrance.

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1: Rain expected throughout the day and it'll be heavy in places too, temperatures reaching the mid-teens. That's the latest. I'm Matt Matron. Radio
2: Carmarthen Show. Good morning. Some new music from Ella Langley soon. Bit of country and western. Choosing Texas on the way. Something to sing along to from the Killers.

0: That song, Hella Langley and Choosing Texas on Saturday Breakfast. So this is worth remembering. Apparently, many of us sort of feel a bit of a slump at work during the afternoon. Most people experience a daily afternoon slump, it says here, lasting an average of 72 minutes from exactly 2:17 p.m. on a Wednesday. It's very specific, that, isn't it? So remember, next Wednesday at 2:17, make sure you make yourself a really strong coffee. You don't want the boss catching you daydreaming, do you? Right, Rihanna and music from the 90s will play Dodgy soon.
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0: Loving Coldplay this morning. There's Viva La Vida. Music soon from Mabel. And I've got a bit of Mario as well first. This. Make me a
1: 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With Nation Player.
0: So we've just paid out another £750,000 to Angie, who was on holiday when the call came in. 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

0: Love that song, Man I Need, from Olivia Dean on your Saturday morning. I've got Somba's recent big hit for you just after 10. A song that was a hit, a number one hit for Christina Aguilera way back in 1999. In fact, it was her first release in the UK. I'll play that for you just after the news at 10.
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16: The top stories this hour. US Central Command says it shot down 4 Iranian drones which posed a threat to shipping in the Strait of Hormuz. Iran says it fired ballistic missiles at 2 US bases in Kuwait and Bahrain. Lebanon's army has claimed several soldiers have died in an Israeli strike. Downing Street has criticised people seeking to stir division after the US Vice President posted on social media about the death of Henry Novak in Southampton. JD Vance claimed the only response is righteous anger and blamed migration. Detectives are urging potential victims of a man who brutally sexually attacked a woman in Greater Manchester more than 20 years ago to come forward. 52-year-old Paul Quinn was jailed yesterday for 21 years after being found guilty of raping a young woman in Salford in 2003. An innocent man was wrongly jailed for 17 years. And FIFA have changed plans again to allow fans to bring sealed disposable water bottles into World Cup stadiums. The latest U-turn follows criticism over a decision to ban reusable bottles.
17: Now for the news here in Wales. Families across the country are feeling the strain of dementia more than ever, according to the Alzheimer's Society. A new survey shows over 60% says it impacts their day-to-day life. Almost half of carers report it's damaging their mental health. The charity is urging people to back its Forget Me Not appeal, which is running this week. Firefighters from across the UK are heading to Swansea for a major national competition. Crews will take on a series of grueling challenges in full protective gear, raising money for the Firefighters charity. Here's Chief Officer Craig Flannery from the Mid and West Wales Service.
18: The actual competition itself is one of the highlights of the whole day, but the whole day involves a lot of community safety education, prevention messaging and different multi-agency partners coming together to get involved as well.
17: And in today's football, two sides who missed out on World Cup qualification are meeting in Bucharest tonight, and unfortunately one of them is Wales. They're taking on Romania in a friendly. It's their last game before the start of the Nations League campaign, which gets underway in September.
9: Weather
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17: Rain expected throughout the day and it'll be heavy in places too, temperatures reaching the mid-teens. That's the latest. I'm Matt Matron. Carmarthen
0: Show. Good morning, Saturday breakfast, and Lee here with you. Hope you're well. Christina Aguilera soon, Somber as well, and this from Jess Glynn.

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1: That was Christina Aguilera's first ever UK hit, all the way back in 1999, and it went straight to number one for her. 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

0: It's Ariana Grande's new song, Hate That I Made You Love Me. Saturday morning. Cheers for listening. Hope you're well. Music from Robbie Williams on the way. Get you a bit of Charlie Puth as well, just after the latest news and weather at 11 next. Stay here.
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15: The top stories this hour. Downing Street's hit back at US Vice President J.D. Vance after he said there should be righteous anger in response to the murder of Henry Novak in Southampton. He partly blamed the teenager's death on the mass invasion of migrants. Number 10 has hit out what it calls people seeking to stir up division in our streets. Six more people have been charged with violent disorder following demonstrations following the sentencing of Henry's murderer this week. Police say there could be more victims of a convicted sex attacker who's been jailed after another man wrongly served 17 years for a crime he didn't commit. 52-year-old Paul Quinn was yesterday jailed for 21 years after being found guilty of raping a young woman in Salford in 2003. And commemorations are underway to mark the 82nd anniversary of the D-Day landings in Normandy. French schoolchildren and serving military personnel have marked the time when British servicemen were deployed in 1944 to fight Nazi-occupied France.
16: Now for the news here in Wales. It's claimed caring for people with dementia is placing major strain on families across the country. New figures from the Alzheimer's Society show over 6 in 10 say it affects their daily life, and nearly half of carers say their mental health is suffering. The charity's Forget Me Not appeal launches this week. Around 50,000 live with the condition across Wales. Firefighters from across the UK are taking over Swansea for one of the toughest challenges in the emergency services calendar. Competitors will race in full fire kit, tackling everything from hose carries to casualty rescues, all to raise money. Here's Chief Fire Officer Craig Flannery.
14: It's an opportunity to come together with other colleagues from around the country, have a bit of fun through the medium of a bit of competition. Competition which is very much focused on that firefighter ability, that physical ability.
16: And in today's football, Wales travel to Bucharest as they take on Romania in a friendly. It's their second game in a week after Tuesday's 1-1 draw with Ghana.
17: Weather
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16: Rain expected throughout the day and it'll be heavy in places too, temperatures reaching the mid-teens. That's the latest. I'm Matt Matron.
0: Morning, this is Lee, here with you till midday. Then it's Phil Hoyles, I've got Charlie Puth, and attention soon, Olivia Rodrigo's new song for you as well. But first, back to the 90s, with this from Robbie Williams. Are you ready?

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0: It's David Guetta, John Newman. If you really love me, how will I know? Right, the weather's not great today. That's quite depressing, isn't it? We've got some big songs to make you smile. Something from Gwen Stefani soon and Mark Ronson with Bruno Mars. And how about winning £750,000? That would make you smile, wouldn't it? Details on how you could win that with us next week on Make Me a Winner soon. Stay here. Radio
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0: Mark Ronson and Bruno Mars with Uptown Funk. That song will never get old, will it? 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
1: 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This just in. Reports are coming in of important news for anyone wanting new flooring, beds and blinds. Adeen Carpets have moved to Station Approach in Carmarthen. 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

0: so good, isn't it? That one. Bella Kay, I love it, I love it, I love it, and I do. Cheers for listening. My name's Lee. Back tomorrow on Sunday Breakfast. Up next, then, Phil Hoyles is here with music from Kelly Clarkson and Alex Warren after the news update next.
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11: The top stories this hour. Six more people have been charged with violent disorder in Southampton after protests over the murder of Henry Novak. Officers and protesters clashed on Tuesday during a demonstration over the way police handled the teenager's death, arresting him while he was dying from stab wounds. It comes after US Vice President J.D. Vance called for righteous anger over the incident. Downing Street has warned against stirring up division. The ceasefire between the US and Iran is under more strain as both nations launched tit-for-tat strikes overnight. Meanwhile, Lebanon's claiming several of its soldiers have been killed after Israel struck a village in the southeast of the country. Israel says it's reviewing what happened. A man who stabbed a 32-year-old to death at a luxury apartment complex in Vauxhall in London will spend at least 17 years in prison. 36-year-old Fawaz Abdul Karim fatally attacked Daniel Manuel at his flat in Bondway last July after an argument about money. And FIFA's made a U-turn, now saying it will allow fans to bring sealed disposable water bottles to World Cup games.
12: Now for the news here in Wales. Families across the country are feeling the strain of dementia more than ever, according to the Alzheimer's Society. A new survey shows over 60% says it impacts their day-to-day life, and almost half of carers report it's damaging their mental health. The charity is urging people to back its Forget Me Not appeal, which is running this week. Firefighters from across the UK are heading to Swansea for a major national competition. Crews will take on a series of grueling challenges in full protective gear, raising money for the Firefighters charity. Here's Chief Officer Craig Flannery from the Mid and West Wales Service.
13: The actual competition itself is one of the highlights of the whole day, but the whole day involves a lot of community safety education, prevention messaging and different multi-agency partners coming together to get involved as well.
12: And in today's football, two sides who missed out on World Cup qualification are meeting in Bucharest tonight, and unfortunately one of them is Wales. They're taking on Romania in a friendly. It's their last game before the start of the Nations League campaign, which gets underway in September.
7: Weather with J.E. 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
12: Rain expected throughout the day and it'll be heavy in places too, temperatures reaching the mid-teens. That's the latest. I'm Matt Madron.
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0: It wasn't me, it's Phil Hoyles, through till 6 o'clock today. And if you fancy dropping us a line just to say hi today, your number is 07740938500. We've got some great music playing throughout the show. In this hour alone, music from Harry Styles, Nelly Furtado. We've got Blue on the way a little later too.
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0: Greetings on your radio 24/7 is Post Malone and Morgan Wallen, and I had some help. So if you're celebrating your birthday today, many happy returns to you. There's no massive celeb birthdays today. Is this a first? I'm sure this is a first. But tomorrow, there are a few. So we'll go for tomorrow's instead. Tom Jones is celebrating his birthday. He's celebrating 86 years tomorrow. Liam Neeson is also celebrating his birthday. He's 74. I didn't think he was anywhere near 74. I generally thought he's like in his early 60s or something. And Bear Grylls is celebrating his birthday today as well, as he turns 52. If you're celebrating your birthday today, many happy returns from all of us on the show today. Got some great music playing on the show then in the next 15 alone. Music from Blue and Marshmello on the way for you next.
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0: It's a great tune, isn't it? Taylor Swift and the Fate of Ophelia. It's Phil Hoyles through till 6 o'clock today. So it's D-Day today, of course, and also at the end of the month, it's Father's Day 2026. That's going to be happening on the 21st. Make sure you've got your cards and your gifts standing by. We'll give you a reminder a little closer to the day. Music coming up on the show for you next. I've got Calvin Harris and Promises on the way in a bit. If you want to drop me a line, 07740938500 is the number.
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3: The top stories this hour. Six more people have been charged with violent disorder in Southampton after protests over the murder of Henry Novak. Officers and protesters clashed on Tuesday during a demonstration over the way police handled the teenager's death. It comes as Downing Street has warned against stirring up division. HuffPost UK politics editor Kevin Schofield says there's been a mixed reaction to US Vice President JD Vance's comments about the case.
4: I guess it plays well for his domestic audience, which I guess that's what it's aimed at. It will be welcomed, I'm sure, by Nigel Farage and Reform, because it kind of backs up their response to the Henry Novak case, and it's given Number 10 an opportunity to kick back at it again.
3: Next, three pedestrians have been seriously injured after being hit by a car on the outskirts of Nottingham. Police have arrested a 23-year-old man over what happened near Hucknall. Our reporter Katie Lyons has more details.
5: Emergency services were called to Limby Lane just before 9 o'clock last night after a BMW collided with three people walking on a footpath. A man and a woman in their 60s and an 18-year-old are in hospital, with the teenager's condition described as critical. Detectives say the driver's been arrested on suspicion of dangerous driving and driving while unfit through drink or drugs.
3: The ceasefire between the US and Iran is under more strain. Both nations launched strikes overnight. Israel says it's reviewing Lebanon's claims several soldiers were killed in a village. The friends and family of a mum who was shot dead outside a Sheffield nightclub are gathering in her memory this afternoon. Two people have been charged over Shanice Brooks's death last month, one with murder. David Sullivan has stepped down as chairman of West Ham with immediate effect. The 77-year-old says he's leaving his role with the football club to fight what he's calling false allegations about his private life. And FIFA has made a U-turn, now saying it will allow fans to bring sealed disposable water bottles to World Cup games. Football's governing body faced criticism over a decision to ban them. England and Scotland have warm-up friendlies tonight against New Zealand and Bolivia.
0: Weather. With J.E. 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
3: Some sunny spells in some areas, but otherwise staying mostly wet and windy across the UK. That's the latest. I'm Johnny Freeman. Radio
6: Carmarthen. Good afternoon. It's Phil through till 6 for some big songs on the radio, and we start the hour with this. Radio Carmarthen. Nelly and Kelly and Dilemma.

0: Great tunes all of the time on a Saturday afternoon. It's Phil through till six. Ella Langley and Choosing Texas is a great song, isn't it? Shawn Mendes, and before that even, In the Hour, played Nelly and Kelly and The Brilliant Dilemma. Got some great music right the way through till 6 o'clock. If you fancy dropping us a line today, then your number is 07740938500.
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0: Hello, it's Phil through till 6 o'clock today. It's Saturday afternoon. Now, this year's Glastonbury is taking a year off, but that doesn't mean live music needs to stop, because thanks to Everywhere at Once, powered by the National Lottery, there'll be live music right on your doorstep, and we want to help you win your way in. 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

0: What a difference in the weather in a week. Last weekend, we're baking under the sun and around 32 degrees Celsius. It was very, very warm, wasn't it? This week, not so much. Are we going to get more sunshine this summer? Well, I think the weather forecasters are kind of pretty mixed up about it. They say 50% chance of it being a normal summer for us. No warmer, no colder, no chillier, really. But there's also a 45% chance that we are going to get a warmer summer. So it's pretty hit and miss, isn't it? We'll wait and see. We'll know soon enough. Music from Tom Grennan on the way shortly. A little bit of love is on the way. We're on DAB, Digital Radio. We're online at The Nation Player and the Smart Speaker 2. It's Phil Hoyles, right through till 6. 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

0: 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It's Phil Hoyles. And we've got some great songs playing right the way through your Saturday after we update your latest news. 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
7: The top stories this hour. Downing Street has accused the US Vice President of trying to interfere and stir up division over the death of Henry Novak in Southampton. The 18-year-old from Essex was handcuffed as he lay dying after the man who stabbed him falsely told police his victim had been racist. JD Vance says the only response should be righteous anger, but Conservative adviser Laura Dunn disagrees.
8: Rhetoric like this is incredibly divisive and dangerous. Obviously the facts that he's presenting are wrong. Should other countries be commenting on domestic issues of other countries.
7: Six more people have also been charged with violent disorder following protests over Henry's treatment by police. Next, David Sullivan has stepped down from his role as co-chairman of West Ham with immediate effect. The 77-year-old says he's left the football club having been made aware of the impending publication of serious historic allegations. Reporter Phoebe Southworth has been looking through his statements.
9: Factually incorrect and entirely false decades-old allegations are due to be published. He doesn't go into more detail. And then in his statement, he also goes into a little bit about his feelings towards West Ham, the club.
7: A teenager's in a critical condition after three pedestrians were struck by a car on the outskirts of Nottingham. A man and a woman in their 60s also suffered serious injuries in the crash in Limby near Hucknall last night. Police arrested a 23-year-old man. Detectives in Northamptonshire are searching for six suspects as they investigate a stabbing which left three people injured. Emergency services were called to reports of multiple people being attacked in King's Heath last night. An 18-year-old who was seriously hurt remains in hospital. Commemorations are underway to mark the 82nd anniversary of the D-Day landings in Normandy. Troops arrived on beaches in northern France on the 6th of June 1944. And in cricket, England and New Zealand's rain-affected first test is back underway. The hosts require six wickets and their opponents a total of 254 runs to win at Lord's.
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7: Some sunny spells in some areas, but otherwise staying mostly wet and windy across the UK. That's the latest. I'm Johnny Freeman.
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0: It's Phil through till 6 07 40 93 8 500. If you want to drop us a line, let's start the hour with Taylor Swift.

rewind. When the crowd say bow, selector. 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Rewind. When the crowd say bow, selector. Rewind. When the crowd say bow, bow, bow. 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When the crowd say bow, selector. Rewind. When the crowd say bow, selector. 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

0: Loving the Teens for a Saturday afternoon. It's Phil Hoyles, and we've got some great ones to play in the next couple of hours. So today then, in 1965, the Sound of Music soundtrack began a 70-week run at number one in the UK. 70 weeks, non-consecutive at number one. And also in 1993, Mariah Carey married Tommy Mottola on this weekend. The marriage, her first, lasted 4 years.
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0: Sarah. Today it's Coldplay and before it Usher and yeah, great tunes on your radio for a Saturday afternoon. How are you today? Hope we're finding you well. What are your plans for the weekend? Maybe you're working all the way through. Maybe you're chilling out for absolutely days. Whichever the score, thank you for choosing us to soundtrack your Saturday afternoon. Music on the way next from Mimi Webb.
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0: So checking some showbiz news on the show today for you. Michael Jackson is making history once again with a massive box office biopic success. Have you seen the movie yet? There's already talk of the sequel to the movie. There's already talk of the sequel to the sequel movie. And there's beginning to be chatter about the sequel to the sequel to the sequel movie. There could be four of them, ultimately. That's a lot of Michael Jackson movies, isn't it? We'll give you more details about them as soon as we can. Music coming up on the show then from George Ezra. Paradise is on the way in a moment. It's Phil Hoyles through till 6 o'clock this afternoon.
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13: The top stories this hour. Four men have admitted violent disorder in Southampton after protests over the murder of Henry Novak. There are among six more charged after officers and protesters clashed on Tuesday during a demonstration over the teenager's death. It comes as Downing Street has warned against using the case to stir up division. HuffPost UK politics editor Kevin Schofield says there's been a mixed reaction to US Vice President J.D. Vance's comments.
14: I guess it plays well for his domestic audience, which I guess that's what it's aimed at. It will be welcomed, I'm sure, by Nigel Farage and Reform, because it kind of backs up their response to the Henry Novak case, and it's given Number 10 an opportunity to kick back at it again.
13: Next, West Ham's co-chairman says he's made the incredibly painful decision to stand down immediately. David Sullivan claims he's been made aware of serious historic allegations, which he denies. A stabbing in broad daylight in Stoke-on-Trent has left two people with multiple injuries. Emergency services were called to the Strand in the Longton area at around 11:45 this morning. Two men in their 20s have been arrested. Tributes have been laid at a memorial in France to mark the 82nd anniversary of the D-Day landings. Nearly 160,000 Allied troops stormed the beaches in Normandy in 1944 to liberate Nazi-occupied Western Europe. More than 4,000 were killed. General Dan Kane is the chairman of the US Joint Chiefs of Staff.
15: They crossed an ocean to fight for their country on a continent that they'd never seen, to save a people they did not know. They were young men of purpose.
13: England and Scotland are gearing up for their first pre-World Cup friendlies in the USA. They face New Zealand and Bolivia this evening. FIFA has also reversed a ban on refillable water bottles at matches following criticism. And well-wishers have cheered the King and Queen and other royal family members at a Gloucestershire wedding. The Princess Royal's son, Peter Phillips, is marrying Harriet Spurling, who works as an NHS nurse in Kemble.
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13: Some sunny spells in some areas, but otherwise staying mostly wet and windy across the UK. That's the latest. I'm Johnny Freeman.
0: Good afternoon, it's Phil through till 6, playing some massive tunes on your radio all through today. Music coming up on the show then from Dua Lipa, Olivia Rodrigo.

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1: Great tunes on your radio 24/7. It's Saturday afternoon. It's Phil through till 6 o'clock today. Now, if you're celebrating your birthday today, many happy returns. It's always nice to have it on the weekend, isn't it? You just feel that you can enjoy it a little bit more. You can kind of step a little bit later, maybe. No noticeable birthdays that you're spending your birthday with today. However, tomorrow you're celebrating with Tom Jones, who's 86, the legend. That is. Liam Neeson is celebrating his 74th, and Bear Grylls is celebrating his birthday tomorrow as well, as he turns 52. If at any point across the weekend you're celebrating a birthday, have a great time from all of us. Music on the way then, very soon on the show, from Pink and Raise Your Glass. It's on the way right here next on FM, on DAB and online.
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0: Great teens on a Saturday afternoon, 07740938500, if you're going to drop us a line today. So checking what's happening then, D-Day, of course, is today. Also, Father's Day is just around the corner as well. That's now going to be on the 21st of June, so there's a few weeks to go, but it's going to be here before you know it. Make sure you get your gifts sorted. And also, of course, if you fancy dropping us a line today, then your number on WhatsApp is 07740938500. 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

0: It's Miley Cyrus and Wrecking Ball. Now, we're talking on the show yesterday about the farmhouse that was used for the filming, and indeed where Bragpuss was actually created is now up for sale. If you fancy getting yourself a new farmhouse, that's a bit of TV history for you as well, isn't it? But I was talking about the fact that I was petrified of Bagpuss. I'm not going to lie. I don't know whether it was the jowls. I don't know whether it's the way he used to move. But I was petrified of Bagpuss. If there was something that quite randomly you were scared of as a child, we need to know today. 07740938500. You can also get in touch on the Nation Player and our Facebook page as well. We'll talk about that on the show a little bit later on today. Got some great music on the way this afternoon too. Justin Timberlake is on the way next. Radio, come
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0: 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We're on the Nation Player and, of course, your smart speaker too. Good afternoon. It's Phil Hoyles. Right through the afternoon till 6 o'clock today. Got some more great music on the way after we update your latest news. That is coming up in just a moment right here. Radio
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7: The top stories this hour. Four men have pleaded guilty to violent disorder during protests over the death of Henry Novak in Southampton. The 18-year-old was arrested in December as he lay dying after being falsely accused of racism by the murderer who'd stabbed him. It comes as Downing Street has criticised the US Vice President for making comments about the case. Professor Scott Lucas is an expert in American politics. He thinks J.D. Vance shouldn't get involved.
8: The Trump folks proceed with no fear that they'll be called out by certain groups in the UK. Although the government, of course, now I think is trying to draw a line with it and say, look, this type of intervention simply is not justified and actually exploits the murder of a young man.
7: Next, David Sullivan has stepped down as joint chair of West Ham United Football Club. The 77-year-old says he's been made aware of the impending publication of serious historic allegations. He categorically denies the claims. Two people are being treated for multiple stab wounds they suffered in a daylight attack in Stoke-on-Trent. Police are questioning two men over what happened in the Longton area at around 11:45 this morning. Bubbles have been released in a Sheffield park in memory of a mum who was shot dead outside a nightclub in the city. Shanice Brooks's friends and family, as well as members of the public, have held an event this afternoon. Azad from Rotherham has been telling us why he wanted to be there to pay his respects.
9: It is nice to see people gathered together as a tribute to, you know, to see her. And I'm surprised how many people there are, actually, considering the weather. It's raining, you know, so yeah, it's just nice to see there's a bit of a get together.
7: Two people have been charged over the 30-year-old's death last month, one with murder. England and Scotland's World Cup preparations continue tonight. They're in the USA ahead of the tournament and face New Zealand and Bolivia in friendlies. And the Pope has acknowledged he's not the only A-lister in Madrid this weekend. Leo, who's starting a week-long visit to Spain, says he'll have to compete with rapper Bad Bunny to draw in the crowds.
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7: Staying unsettled across the UK tonight with further rain at times and showers and sunny spells tomorrow. That's the latest. I'm Johnny Freeman. Carmarthen
0: Show. Gracians on the radio for a Saturday afternoon. It's Phil through till 6 and we start the hour with Jason Derulo. Radio.

0: It's the Killers, and somebody told me on the show today, it's Phil Hoyles, through till 6 o'clock today. Now, it was on this day in 2016 that the four members of ABBA performed alongside one another for the very first time since 1982. It's a long old time, that one, isn't it? It was at a private gala to mark 50 years since the songwriting duo Bjorn and Benny met for the first time in Stockholm. And it was also, completely unrelated, in 2004 that Jennifer Lopez married Mark Anthony. It was lasting 10 years, that one.
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0: It's Ed Sheeran and Sapphire on a Saturday afternoon. How are we finding you today? Drop us a line. Let us know. 07740 938 500 if you would. Now, Brits are saying forget the fame, forget the followers, and you can even park the romance for now, because what we really want is a bit of luck on our side. A new study's found that most of us would rather have good fortune or be lucky than be rich, famous or wildly popular. It's not about going viral, it's about finding a tenner in your coat pocket, or maybe catching every green light on the school run, or maybe a train actually turning up on time. It turns out the real dream isn't the red carpet, it's the small wins that make a difference. So whether it's winning a scratch card, getting a last minute upgrade, or just dodging the rain without an umbrella, we are backing luck over love and fortune over fame, because in the real world, it's those everyday little miracles that make us feel like we've actually hit the jackpot, isn't it? Drop us a line, let us know your thoughts on that today. 07740 938 500. Music on the way next today from Calvin Harris with Giant. Radio,
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0: can do no wrong at the moment. Alex Warren and Ordinary. Can't wait for the new album. I'm kind of waiting with bated breath for that. Booty Love and Boogie Tonight. Also played Calvin Harris and Giant on your Saturday as well. What are your plans for this evening? Are you staying in? Are you going out? Are you kind of undecided at the moment, maybe? Drop us a line. Let's see what your plans are. 07740 938500. Music on the way then from Galantis.
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0: We were talking earlier about what your plans are for tonight. If you're planning to go to the theatre, the Rocky Horror Show is at the new theatre tonight. That rounds off its run tonight, by the way. Also, Miss Saigon, similar story, that continues its run for the final time tonight at the Wales Millennium Centre. And Jasper Carrot is going to be playing the new theatre in Cardiff on Monday evening as well, if you fancy going along. Now, if you've got something happening, then why not drop me a line and let's be talking about that on the show in the next few weeks as well. 07740 938 500, or find us on our Facebook page. And you can also, of course, get in touch on the Nation Play too, any way you fancy. Right, great music coming up on the show after your latest news is updated for a Saturday afternoon.
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6: The top stories this hour. Four men have admitted violent disorder in Southampton after protests over the murder of Henry Novak. They're among six more people charged after officers and protesters clashed on Tuesday during a demonstration over the teenager's death. It comes as Downing Street has warned against using the case to stir up division. US Vice President J.D. Vance said the only response should be righteous anger, but Conservative adviser Laura Dunn disagrees.
7: Rhetoric like this is incredibly divisive and dangerous. Obviously, the facts that he's presenting it wrong. Should other countries be commenting on domestic issues?
6: Next, West Ham United co-chairman David Sullivan has resigned from his position over reports of serious historic allegations. The 77-year-old has categorically denied claims against him, describing them as factually incorrect and entirely false. The BBC's confirmed a panorama programme focused on Mr. Sullivan will air on Monday, following a joint investigation with The Times. Three pedestrians have been seriously injured after being hit by a car on the outskirts of Nottingham. One of those hurt near Hucknall last night. A teenager is in a critical condition. Police have arrested a 23-year-old man. Duffy has announced her first concert in more than 15 years. The singer will perform in London next month. The 41-year-old revealed she was kidnapped and sexually assaulted in 2020. Former Manchester City manager Pep Guardiola has confirmed he'll take a break from management and says he doesn't yet know his next move. The Spaniard has also dismissed speculation linking him with a national team role. He's given his backing to the manager of another of his previous sides, Barcelona.
8: An incredible experience. Could not imagine to be 10 years there. I've been really good. And Hansi Flick, I said before, so big fan. He's an extraordinary person, extraordinary manager. So you see how the team plays. Really good to watch.
6: And Russian Mira Andreeva has won her first Grand Slam tennis title. The teenager beat Polish qualifier Maja Wolinska in straight sets to win the French Open final in Paris.
9: 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With J.E. 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
6: Staying unsettled across the UK tonight, with further rain at times and showers and sunny spells tomorrow. That's the latest. I'm Johnny Freeman.
0: Saturday afternoon with the hits. Music coming up then from Jax Jones and Ella Henderson. Also in the next 15, Ella Langley and Choosing Tex

0: Bright scenes on your radio on a Saturday afternoon. It's Phil Hoyles, right through till six today. Now, this year's Glastonbury is taking a year off, but that doesn't mean that live music needs to stop. Thanks to Everywhere at Once, powered by the National Lottery, there'll be live music right on your doorstep, and we want to help you win your way in from Friday the 26th to Sunday the 28th of June. More than 1,000 gigs are happening across 400 grassroots venues all over the UK. 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

0: Great Ian's on your radio, it's Portugal, and before that we played you Taylor Swift and Cruel Summer. Now if you're heading into a car park at the moment, whereabouts in the car park are you parking? Are you parking somewhere quite far away and going for a brisk walk into the store? Or maybe you're parking as close as you possibly can to the front doors. Maybe it's raining where you are at the moment. There's all sorts of reasons, isn't there? But apparently we're being told at the moment, because some people are still using the parent and child parking spaces when there's actually no need to, when the children aren't exactly young anymore. They're kind of in teens. So apparently drivers are being told at the moment to stop using them at certain ages or face a fine. They're coming down quite heavy at the moment. Music coming up on the show for you in the next 15. Then we've got Neo and So Sick and Somba and Homewrecker on the way in just a bit. It's Phil Hoyles right through till 6 o'clock this evening. Radio Carmarthen
1: 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I remember holding her for the first time. Now I'm about to walk her down the aisle.
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0: Brianna and Diamonds. Now, if you're looking forward to the sun returning and heading to the beaches once more, I mean, we've got some stunning beaches down here, haven't we? Let's be honest about it. And we've been winning awards, of course, left, right and centre. But apparently this one is a biggie. The world's 100 best beaches. I'll say that again. The world's 100 best beaches have been revealed. And two of them are in the UK and one of them is in Wales. Although I do think we should have taken on more than that. But it's good news, though, isn't it? Great to embrace what we have locally. Music coming up on the show then. Dua Lipa and Physical is on the way in a sec. This is Phil, through till 6 o'clock.
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0: It's the script and Man in the Arena. That is it for the show for today. 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Back again on Monday at drive time after three for another big drive home. 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

0: Culture Leo enters his grand red carpet rolls out on the side they stand, worshipping you like a god and like a goddess. 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